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1: You self-destructing little girl, pick yourself up, don't blame the world. So you screwed up, but you're gonna

guitar. I should have learned to play them drums. Look at that mama, she got it sticking in the cameraman. And we could have some. And he's up there, what's that? Hawaiian noises. He's banging on the bongos like a chimpanzee. Oh, that ain't working.